0: Word up. Yo, I formed the crew. Niggas straight tell me I'm slipping. I'm the boss of the fam, I need to watch my position. Bitches are sneaky, trifling and not to be trusted. A weak link in the team, and the chain that get busted. Don't trust her, lovers for suckers. Too many enemies is out there, son, trying to bring the ruckus. Keep a tight circle, don't let it rain on your parade. Keep doing what we doing, getting money and getting paid. Getting paid.
1: Getting paid.

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She would never backstab or cross me. 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

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That's who I trust. The minute I arrived, some sucker got hit. Shanked 10 times behind some bullshit. Word in the pen, the fool was a snitch. 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Found a sharp piece of metal, take it to a stick. 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

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A gunman shouts and everybody had doubts, till the bullets started flying, took two men out. 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

0: But when it comes to protecting the lives of 22 million Afro-Americans, then all of a sudden Uncle Sam becomes very conscious of legality. Legality, legality, legality.
1: Here's the reason that I've been upset for a while. Cause if you're black, you get life. 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Ain't nothing to it. Just like that chump Charles Stewart. 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And racist got buck wild. He had the media believing the Aesop fable.

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1: When you broke, crush your coke, don't take much coaxing. Cooking the voice, a foot in the door, trying to bust it open. But those ain't making moves. 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

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These gardens hardened our heart that was tender. 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Learn not to fall from her, they never call you sir if you surrender. How they dealing? Killing us always been the true agenda. It's the public way, another day, a new dilemma. 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Here's how it seemed to sell a dream, choose a vendor. My kin been dwindling, can't afford to lose a member. The load that's on your shoulders is much to bear. From a city with battalion of stallions, it's always been fuck the man. As a knave evade a few close shaves, they ain't touch your hair. 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

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I can feel it all over. 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

0: 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I'm arrogant, I'm arrogant, I'm arrogant. Fip Hip Hop sur fip.fr.
1: Hey Mark, you know what the fuck it is? It's your favorite lawyer, bro. Hey, I sent you an email, and I just need a couple signatures on those documents so we can go ahead and get these deals pushed through. And yo, man, you never hit me back either. I'm trying to jump on a song that you've been playing,
2: yeah, Mark,
1: bro.
2: Man, so, I hate to be this guy, but I need this balance. Verse, bro.
1: You still got a balance.
2: You can please hey, this verse. I'm doing this for
3: me. I don't bother letting them be busy and all of that.
2: Please, I appreciate
3: you.
2: Thank you in advance.
3: I need you to let your girl hold something.
2: Like you always.
3: I promise you, I got you.
2: It's meta.
3: Give me about a week. Let me know. Hold me down.
4: Mark, real quick, let me ask you this. I need a favor. You should let me be a creative director.
2: If you get a chance.
4: We both know I'm real good at making shit up as I go along, you know. And I think it's about time to invest in using my genes for good.
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5: 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Radio
2: hey,
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2: Hey, it's North, bro.
5: It's all ready to go. I got everything set. I just need a quick little 5-10 beer from you. We're going to get this shit off the ground. Fuck with me.
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0: that the mask fits. 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
1: I'm fine. 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

0: gonna be nothing, hooker. 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
1: Yo, man, it's a lot of brothers out there flaking and perpetrating, but scared to kick reality.
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1: So what you want me to do?
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1: 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It ain't custom, I don't come. 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Border control, that's some stupid shit. 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I'ma cool off. 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Loaf is filled with beach sand. Recline till it's time to peace sign. Fuck all the change for the cars, get a passport. 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Hurt niggas get bread and won't leave shit is backwards. Start with your feet, then a card in the airport. Get out your bubble gum, blow up horizons. 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I go scuba in Cuba or land in the Burro Jirai. Got the Brio Shibata in

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3: 200
0: I do? It's a bet. 200?
1: Aces.
0: 200.
1: Can I get a better 5 or better? Can I get
0: 5 or better? What you got? What you got?
1: I got a C.
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1: Hip. 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

0: inside the crib. 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And you end up pipping Gucci flops. Name all on my slots. Face all on my socks. Head sound better than the top. Shit, it ain't no different. Better watching, cause it ain't your business. Shootings in my city, I ain't talking. I just played the witness. Necessary weapons and fit. You can name it fitness. Project and environment cautious. We was made the victim. I feel opposed, and it ain't forgiveness. Sacrifice my night every night. Cause I knew I had potential. Ran through friends and rental sailors. Sold a scent on rental product. Flipping, ducking through the city. Plotting courses mental. I'm in the cheese. Gouda sharp, Sargento outlet. Gotta talk that maso mano to keep things content. It's a feeling that you get you meant to paint the pencil. We might play it bond, but ain't shit forgetful. I need my cut like I had made the sample. Pressured bags or put it in a can like it had came from Campbell's.
1: Yeah.

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Like I'm glad we made it happen late. Would've been a thought like we support the latest. Stand on words so we support the statements. Diamonds had to form beneath the earth so we support the patience. Support the greatness.

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0: with low.
1: To, because everybody is not going to be able to alter
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1: their
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1: There's an old saying in Tennessee, I know it's in Texas, probably in Tennessee, that says, fool me once, shame on you. 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
1: No, it's all right. 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

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The youth clings, the only two things that captivated. I chop it up and level says simmer. Was always fed before I was fed dinner. This urge from birth, felt the burden, the breadwinner. 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Everybody up. 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Pros is those before cons, I was in already. Everybody up. Not a sex villain raised to respect women. No is no. It's facts, God with blacks, rob all we know is woe. There's no wins in them times, went blow for blow. That hand in hand had us going toe to toe. There was no one I feared. The night Shane died was the moment I veered. Though I slid, still and did, so it appeared. I'm in my winter, you can tell by the snow on my bed. Everybody up. Gonna take more than what you got. For Cotter Yale, built till my potters fill or when potters fail. I did it without a shield. I'm past how it sound, I ask how it feel. Everybody up. Biggest did is how they treat peasants. No gifts, but always police presence. Stop putting in work, a complete severance. In this labyrinth, arrogance defeats blessings. 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

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Whores, skunk pussies, buggers, queens, fairies, dopers, junkies. Sick, venal. Someday a real rain will come and wash all this scum off the streets.

Tell me, what's the source of your self-regard? When you look in the mirror, can you see the truth at all? Do you have a sense of all the suffering you've caused, all the agony you produce by reducing human beings to things, all the broken souls you forced to dream the dream? Tell me, what is the price for all this pain? You must think you are God, huh?

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1: This is Jill Davenport reporting for Hip Hop Connection. We have Moni Love in the studio with us tonight, and we had word from the street that you had somewhat fallen off, Moni. We'd like your comments.

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Why? 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I've been at it for days, trying to maintain all the pay. The product's been taken away, you know that my drip is talent. Baby girl says she like talent, baby girl wait, can you manage? Bedroom late night balance, let me specify. 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I've been wallin' out on the ground like Kanye. Baby say my name right, don't call me Santi. 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

0: can't stop, man, I'm playing it. 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
2: Going over some documents.
3: Where are they? 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
2: They're in my briefcase. I thought you were getting pizza.
3: They were closed. How could you be reading documents when they're in your briefcase? That's a mystery.

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Why would I resort to trickery? 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

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All the hatred they disguise, while the pain never lasting. 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Now I know why I'm nervous round these Anglo-Saxons. 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I'm in good hands. 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Word to Max, I'm in good hands, good hands. 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
1: Tried the stovetop to hop off the old block. 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During my reign, what I showered is gifts for the baby. Gears of war, years before I enlisted with Navy. Too many struggling loved ones to ever sit in Mercedes. From that population, what spread love's obligation. For a good span, my hood ran like a sovereign nation. But then D-Days, planes dropped off, came to freeways. Them pounds made battle rounds and tenements and PJs. For economy, many fought. D's in the street, disastrous. Ironically, many bought a Jesus piece or a Lazarus. Even friends in a frenzy became ravenous. Brothers named Universal Wise Supreme became savages. It said the common threat with our enemies is we was all men in need with no amenities. Couldn't sit in peace, we each hit the streets for remedies. Through the hatred accumulated, 100 arms, we were centipedes. The stress of empty pantries kept us antsy. And all our essentials essentially in a shanty. Can give scripture, but that big picture is what you can't see. Every grain I spelt is what helped enhance me. Went from gun waving to saving lives. I give sight to the blind, just for the 85. That's what I was in the line of scrimmage. Lost some folks, of course, that growth redefined percentage. Doomed in the womb, surprise, I ain't see a hanger. Start questioning affection when all you see is anger. But now I'm in good hands, surrounded by good women, good babies, good men. I'm in good hands, surrounded by good women, good babies, good men.
0: Good hands.

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Nothing simple about your temple, mind designed as Taj Mahal. 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
0: Excuse me, ladies and gentlemen, I don't mean to disturb, but this is a robbery. Yes, you heard right. Now, I'ma need everybody on the left to get undressed. Pause your phones, your credit cards, keys to the cars. On my right, don't move, don't make a sound, you be alright. 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

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I pictured the list of session for a while, we still in here rhyming. I could tell this project would be received well. I could smell, I ain't gon' smoke that bullshit that you trying to sell. Raindrops in the bezel, my watch was under the weather. On the dock rolling pressure, selling stocks to my competitors. Yes, sir, there's a method for stretching it the more. Saturday night special flow, top draw, yeah.

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Stripped of my handicaps, fitted like pop mint. 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

Jinder Mahal, Cupid Shuffle, Gronkowski, take my house keys, doubting Thomas's get browbeat, hoisting poetry, big bags of Nordstrom groceries. I am not what you suppose, but far different. 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
1: Nigga, nigga, nigga, that's all I need. You motherfuckers talk about is nigga.
3: You can personally, do what you I want. Think the lyrics are a bit too harsh.
1: I ain't no nigga. 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
3: The way you talk about women is bullshit.
1: What you motherfuckers
3: plain
1: doing for the
3: bullshit.
1: Black community anyway? Motherfucker, I got kids. I don't want to listen to that bullshit.
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1: Motherfuckers need to stop.
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Is somebody recording these cries? 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Sampled bomb blast in the Pacific and let it run to the earthquake on the other side. Looped it. Will screams was fire. 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

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If I was smart, I'd get hella cake. 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If I just said yes to all these fools, I'd get hella paid. 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If you just can't handle what I say, then don't say my name. 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Paperless, stirring up emotions with my paper pen. If you getting this for free, what you pay for then? Word to friends and them. Word to everything, but when I die, I know my words will be my only thing.

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The pro-lifers harassed me outside the clinic and called me a murderer. 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

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And for a child born to the unprepared, it might even just get worse. The situation would surely change if they were to find themselves in it. Supporters of the H-bomb and firebombing clinics. What type of shit is that?

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So whatever you decide, make that move with pride. 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

0: We gotta talk to niggas in the language they can understand.
1: That's how it always be. Yeah.
0: It's crazy, I got Al up this late.
1: That's how it always be. Yeah.
0: Hey, yo, some shit you ain't gonna never change, so don't worry about it.
1: That's how it always be.
2: It's the way it's always been.
0: Real shit.

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1: Always been that way.
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7: Had to quit blasting cigarettes. Was two time in my game. I'm a bigamist, but the game happened to blame. I live with regret. My brain a bit of a wreck. All the stress and strain left a disconnect. 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

0: the check. 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David Blaine with the press, tamed the dog and made it fetch. Whatever.
1: That's how it always be.
2: Come on, that shit ain't never gonna change.
3: It's been going on since the beginning of time.
4: And that's the one thing that's never gonna change.
5: The way things have always been.

0: away like warmth on the winter days. 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
1: Little green bag, no looking

No, no. Under no law that aligns with our old pond, not functioning. These niggas fruit sour, fabrication that is fine. They defigrated all the vineyards in the graveyard. We in the pit, all the pictures covered in stitches. Led astray by delusions of being the riches. Taking stats for relationships that eventually become scabs. No sense secreted from the lid sponsors. Such double-edged logic. Myself free of inhibition, making ill opponent. Allow death to descend upon illusionist supremacists. Way past off shit, crash with the superficial mix. Niggas wanna get gasping when I've not even gone in. Crash with the peripatia while stumbling. It all changed when we charged with calculated. Clenched fist, a myriad is impetus for my spark. It blessed the fuse. Shorty eased me out my element. It's not a simple thing to do. The revolution heaven sent. Only solutions valid are the ones of merit. Not for a solution's sake. That's a setback parading as salvation. Ensue questioning the mobility, the durability of the terrain, the likelihood of rain. Light or heavy light traffic on the train. No difference made when we got truth established. Just cool, we revise. Niggas get into the nexus of they not

0: fuck with the order. 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
1: Hold me back.
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Exit sign, let's be free and let it shine, or keep moments in mind and stay closer within time. 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

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A couple hits, I have your lungs in the mist, this a trip. 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

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A couple hits to have your lungs in trouble, kid. Orange attraction, mix the hash and just imagine. You know you're getting some premium smoke if it's that shit. You can reach but don't grab it, puff puff pass it. The finest gases make me want to

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0: heaven as hell, forgive me. 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
1: 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Death fang. I wanna be somebody. You know? But I don't know exactly what I wanna be, but I wanna be somebody. You know? I want people to know that I was here, you dig? And I think that you're giving me a nice opportunity for me to look in this camera and tell anybody that too. But I wanna be somebody.
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0: song. 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Fuck getting rich or dying, trying to give me death fame.
1: Something for us, give us a chance that this is gonna continue on. It's not gonna stop. It's just gonna get worse. And you can't get, you can get rid of me. There's gonna be more to come, always. You're gonna have to, you're gonna snuff, you gotta eliminate all of this if you want this to stop. And you can't do that. You can't push us out of cycle. We are here. You can't just ignore us because we exist. We're here. So why not give it a chance? Why not?

Now the children of the future try to come to terms with the industrialized nations and their corporate firms to decontaminate the planet and meet their demands. Detoxify the oceans, rivers, lakes, and lands. Purify the air, get rid of nuclear waste.

Civilize the unity of nations. Take all the bullshit and bury it with a shovel. Quit the lying, spying, alibiing, damn the devil. But the parents of the future, like the ones in the past, had an apocalyptic childhood and the die was cast. Those among their leaders were the children of the present. Diabolical, devious, extreme and unpleasant. Irradiated, mutated, DNA changed. Sci-fi, sinister, slick and strange, strange, strange.

the super secret, in clandestine, indiscreet, elite, saw the conquest of nature ending in defeat. They had dared to do or what they shouldn't have done, till the planet overheated from the rays of the sun. You couldn't tell them nothing, cause they didn't wanna hear it, and oppressed all the people till their souls couldn't bear it.

right? Watch this theater now. Right now, I'm gonna go show you how man operates, right? Watch this theater now. Right now, I'm gonna go show you how man operates, right? Watch this theater now. Right now, I'm gonna go show you how man operates, right? Watch.

je change de vue. Demain je change de vue.

Fat, fat, fat, fat, fat, fat, fat, fat, fat, fat, fat, fat, fat, fat, fat, fat, fat, fat, fat, fat, fat, fat, fat, fat, fat, fat, fat, fat, fat, fat, fat, fat, fat, fat, fat, fat, fat, fat, fat, fat, fat, fat, fat, fat, fat, fat, fat, fat, fat, fat, fat, fat, fat, fat, fat, fat, fat, fat, fat, fat, fat, fat, fat, fat, fat, fat, fat, fat, fat, fat, fat, fat, fat, fat, fat, fat, fat, fat, fat, fat, fat, fat, fat, fat, fat, fat, fat, fat, fat, fat, fat, fat, fat, fat, fat, fat, fat, fat, fat, fat, fat, fat, fat, fat, fat, fat, fat, fat, fat, fat, fat, fat, fat, fat, fat, fat, fat, fat, fat, fat, fat, fat, fat, fat, fat, fat

see giraffes use eyes or unplug the appliances. Rock bottom prices, I'm not buying it. When everything's wrong like it's wrong and you've settled for so much less than you thought you would have done. When the treble's too loud, the frequencies drown out the deeper

0: Verse, reverse, the groove in the verse that hurts. Check the effect, the track, Mr. Archie Shep. Back to black, 67 to 76, let's go back. I'm Chuck D, just to doing it like this.
1: One track.
0: Hear the drum and them keys, please, please squeeze.
1: Here
0: squeeze
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When you hear hundreds of times a day stuff that's anti your development, make you sing songs that are telling you you don't have no sense, you're crazy, you don't have no future. You think you're just singing a song. You're actually teaching yourself the propaganda of your opponents. The problem is that they are able to bribe and entice our people, oppress people, to take part in, you know, art forms that actually attack them. Our people who, a lot of times, are not conscious enough to avoid helping their enemies, you know, because they can finally say they're getting paid.

0: 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Made a meal to kill the evening. Made a meal to kill the evening. Fitted like a white supremacist granddaddy hunter. Slave man boot in the land of dandy lovers, candy crushers. Make a gutter snipe, mutter twice. 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Oh, what a life. 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Belly out like I'm Pierre LeFou. 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
0: I ain't scared. Belly out like I'm Pierre LeFou. 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How dare you? I ain't scared.

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0: 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Key Kirk, Key Spock, Key McCoy. 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
1: You think I'm just gonna hand over my show to you, Doom? 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Mine, not yours. Space Ghost. It ain't Doom Coast to Coast. Yeah, sure. Here are the keys to the show. 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